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Yeah, country music's got you covered. The Valley's Classic Country, 100.9.

song is called Atlanta Blue, Statler Brothers. Classic country Cactus Dave right here with you. Weekend's almost here. Short work week. Thursday night, let's have some fun. Another hour of country classics. Let's get it going with Toby Keene. Who's that man on Classic Country?

0: Here are Prairie League on Classic Country, where the classics never get old. So you think that pricing in grocery stores is bad now? Well, try wrapping your head around vague pricing, you know, where what you pay could actually change depending on the day, the time, or even who you are. There's a bunch of stores like Walmart and Target and Kroger and Whole Foods that are rolling out these new dynamic electronic shelf labels, and they swear it's not about jacking up prices, just managing inventory and finding that sort of sweet spot where stuff actually sells. But shoppers really aren't buying that explanation. There's a new poll that says 67% of people want these digital tags banned. Most folks, about 65%, think that stores will use them to raise prices. A quarter think that nothing will change. Only about 3% think they'll ever see a discount out of it. But dynamic pricing might be the future. But right now, of course, people just want to slam the brakes on that. 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

0: Just a couple of good old boys playing here on Classic Country. Mo Bandy and Joe Stampley. And some more great names you know. They're coming up. The Judds and Charlie Pride here on Classic Country.
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0: Barbara Fairchild, classic country. So Dolly Parton announced last year that she was partnering with Tennessee Travel Stop to bring her southern hospitality to the highway. Well, that time has finally come for the unveiling of her revamped location. The official grand opening is on June 24th. It's in Cornersville, Tennessee, which is off I-65, which is 1 hour south of Nashville. This is just the first stop to receive the Dolly makeover. More locations are expected to pop up across the country.
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0: It's a girls' night out for the Judds here on Classic Country 100.9. And here is your Valley weather forecast. If you're headed out tonight, it is brought to you by Alyeska Tire. We've got mostly cloudy skies, overcast, which will lead to a low of about 39. Then for Friday, this final weekend of May gets started tomorrow with scattered rain showers predicted after 4 p.m. Otherwise, partly sunny. Highs will be up near 58 on Classic Country 100.9.
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Here goes Charlie Pride here on Classic Country. I'm Cactus Dave, playing all your favorites. Randy Travis here. Randy and his wife, Mary, have confirmed that the More Life Tour, a deeply emotional multimedia celebration of his career, will continue throughout this year. Here's Randy. It's just a matter of time.

0: One of the essentials there from Marty Robbins right here on Classic Country, where the legends live on. Here's our good news story for tonight. This one involves a rescue dog in New Zealand who became a hero after rescuing its new owner from a house fire. Now, the man was sleeping, but the dog bit him just to wake him up before the fire had spread. And he escaped with only minor injuries. Unfortunately, though, the home was destroyed, but officials say that this man probably would not have survived without the dog rescuing him. This is Classic Country.
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0: Waylon Jennings on Classic Country, and are you ready for more Waylon Jennings? Well, thanks to his son Schooner, they're gearing up for the release of the next batch of Waylon's vault recordings with a new project, which is called Diamonds, teased for this year. This is Classic Country.
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2: It's time for the Classic Country 100.9 Fishing Report, brought to you by Subway of Alaska. In Anchorage, Ship Creek is seeing early king salmon activity, with anglers finding success on brightly colored spinners, vibrant style lures, and cured salmon roe. But remember, king salmon fishing remains closed pretty much everywhere else. In the Mat-Su Valley, trout, arctic char, and landlocked salmon action is picking up on stocked lakes. Try small spoons, spinners, and bead presentations. Out on the Kenai, anglers are targeting rainbow trout and Dolly Varden with beads, flesh flies, and egg patterns. And down in Homer, halibut fishing remains excellent, with anglers using herring, octopus, and salmon bellies. Rockfish action is also strong offshore. In Seward and Resurrection Bay, anglers are finding success on halibut, rockfish, and early season salmon. Herring, jigs, and large swim baits are producing the best catches. Before you head out, check current emergency orders and regulations, as restrictions remain in effect throughout much of South Central Alaska. Don't forget your fishing license and have fun.
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Skies are mostly cloudy, so we got overcast, and lows will drop to about 39. Friday, this will be the start of the final weekend of May. We'll get things started with a chance of some scattered rain showers, mainly after 4 p.m., otherwise partly sunny tomorrow afternoon with a high right around 58 here on Classic Country 100.9.

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Send Me Down to Tucson, says Mel Tillis. Classic country Cactus Dave heading into Friday this last weekend of May. Reba McEntire. Yeah, celebrating 50 years in the industry. He's got a new 5-track EP out.

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0: Classics. Conway 20 together with Loretta Lynn. You got great country classics. Of course, we play all your favorites right here. Got George Jones and Glenn Campbell set to go next.
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That's Reba McEntire, and you're the first time I've thought about leaving right now. How about some Charlie Pride, Mountain of Love?

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0: Tammy Wynette, D-I-V-O-R-C-E. I have to share this story with you, especially, well, after that song, especially. Coming up, if you're behind on paying your child support, or you know someone who is, there's going to be something interesting that's going to happen if you try to fly. We're going to hear from Garth Brooks as well.
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0: Oh, Linda Ronstadt, such a powerful voice. Loved her music, loved her outfits, loved that. I think it was on Netflix, that special on her. Oh my gosh, I want to definitely see more. Coming up, we're going to hear from Johnny Cash.
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1: Take this job and shove it. 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

hailing from a honky-tonk, from a small town, or from a broken heart, we play it right here. 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

woke up this morning, realized what I had done. I stood alone in the cold gray dawn, knew I'd lost my morning sun. I lost my head and I said some things. Now comes the heartaches that the morning brings.

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0: Gene Watson, Love in the Hot Afternoon. Coming up, we're going to hear from Jeannie C. Riley a song that Tom T. Hall wrote, Harper Valley PTA.
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0: George Jones and Tennessee Whiskey. I'm Chris Daniels. Thank you for being here. Coming up, we're going to hear from Anne Murray, Shadows in the Moonlight.
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0: That's Ronnie Millsap. What goes on when the sun goes down? I'm Chris Daniels. Thank you for hanging out and listening to this great music with me. No matter what you have planned for today, I hope you have a blessed day.
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Good morning on the way this hour here from Wayland, Alabama, Bobby Bear. Go back and grab one from Marty Robbins, too, man. We got you covered. Nothing but great songs here. Case in point, it's Conway Twitty.

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0: 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I'm ready to go here with more help on the way from Dave and Sugar with a feel-good song for sure. 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

0: Bobby Bear wrapping up our Shel Silverstein suite there. Queen of the Silver Dollar from David Sugar, another from that wonderfully weird mind of Shel Silverstein and more to come. John Conley coming right up.
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Good morning, ready to come to her. Nothing but great songs here from Merle Haggard, got Hank Jr. Grab one from the Oaks coming right up too. In the meantime, Clint Black.

You've got to admit, the Mat-Su Valley is the best place to live in Alaska for so many reasons. And we have the best music on the radio and online. 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

0: That is the perfect Friday morning sing-along, right? And that's how the Oak Ridge Boys envisioned it. Dwayne Allen always said that that's what they wanted. They wanted it to be a summer record for families of four. Mom singing the verses, kid singing the giddy-up hook, and dad coming in with the pop-pop chorus. He said it was the best planning we ever did. Certainly was. Inspired not by a woman, but by a street in Nashville, written by famed songwriter Dallas Fraser. Seals it right there. One of the greatest songs of all time. And, oh, yeah, we have more.
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0: One of the most unique names you'll hear, Tom Paul, the only one I know of, and his brothers, the Glazier brothers, members of the Outlaw Movement, and more to come here. Some outlaws, Confederate Railroad, standing by to have a little fun. Ricky Skaggs and the Hag on the way too.
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0: And what do you get? 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Alaska's classic country, 100.9.

Good morning on the way this hour. More great songs from Waylon, John Anderson, more Marty Robbins, too. Can't have enough of that, right? In the meantime, Charlie Pride.

0: Marty Robbins, 1961, one of those early number ones for Marty, just loading them up so we can fund his passion for racing. But seventh number one for Marty at the time. About the time Johnny Cash was asked about Marty Robbins, he said, quote, "There is no greater country singer than Marty Robbins." Thank you, Johnny. He wasn't lying. And more great songs on the way. That's all we do here, allowing us to escape the real world while we can. John Anderson, the great team of Marie Osmond and Dan Seals coming right up, too.
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0: 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And more to feel good about coming up from George Strait, Elvis. 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

0: Well, got to be a smile on your face here on Friday morning, right? Ready to wrap up the month of May this weekend. Yeah, get it done and stand by more feel-good songs. Donna Fargo coming right up.
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Yeah, country music's got you covered. 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KAYO.

Good morning on the way this hour here from Mickey Gilley, John Conley, and Murray coming right up too. After you get the lowdown here from Lori Morgan.

0: Anne Murray, 1974, got one of her four Grammys that year. Certainly one of the greatest songs of all time from one of the great ladies. Retired in 2008 or 9, and never looked back. She said, you know, I did it for 40 years. That's long enough to do anything. Says the only time she sings now is when she's doing housework. And I think if she's back in Nova Scotia, but probably singing that song from time to time, I'm sure. And more to come here. Got John Connolly and Barbara Mandrell coming right up, too.
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Barbara Mandrell's Crackers, 1980. And that was one of those songs helped make her a superstar. 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John Conley, before that, still to come. 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

0: Mick and Gilly with that closing time phenomenon and more to come. 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

0: Bellamy is crazy right from the heart. Busy weekend, they're on the road again. They don't stay home much. They're in Waco tonight, Midland tomorrow night. Always keep your eyes peeled for the Bellamy's. And more to come here from George Jones coming right up.
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2: 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In Anchorage, Ship Creek is seeing early king salmon activity, with anglers finding success on brightly colored spinners, vibrant style lures, and cured salmon roe. But remember, king salmon fishing remains closed pretty much everywhere else. In the Matsu Valley, trout, arctic char, and landlocked salmon action is picking up on stocked lakes. Try small spoons, spinners, and bead presentations. Out on the Kenai, anglers are targeting rainbow trout and Dolly Varden with beads, flesh flies, and egg patterns. And down in Homer, halibut fishing remains excellent, with anglers using herring, octopus, and salmon bellies. Rockfish action is also strong offshore. In Seward and Resurrection Bay, anglers are finding success on halibut, rockfish, and early season salmon. Herring, jigs, and large swim baits are producing the best catches. Before you head out, check current emergency orders and regulations, as restrictions remain in effect throughout much of South Central Alaska. Don't forget your fishing license and have fun.
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No, I know. 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We're going to keep it rolling, though, on a fun day. 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

0: Damn, for you finally here Friday. I'm Ashley Blake. 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
12: Our morning run just getting underway along the Glen Highway. Don't forget there's ongoing road work that's left the northbound on-ramp from Birchwood Loop Road to the Glen closed, and be sure to drive safely on the way to your destination. Croson Law Group, time saver traffic.
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0: 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You know, the best kind of weekend most people say is when you have no plans at all.
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3: I'm getting word of a collision that's backing up traffic on the southbound Glen Highway by the North Birchwood Loop Road exit. And further down, I'm getting reports of a hazard in the roadway also on the southbound Glen Highway by the South Birchwood Loop Road exit. Gross and Law Group, Time Saver Traffic.
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Right now, it's Charlie Daniels Band. 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
11: A Borealis broadband traffic cams at the way station by the S-curve show a steady flow of southbound Glen Highway traffic in the midst of rush hour for our morning journey. Meanwhile, a lane closure at the Voiles Boulevard exit appears to be contributing to a bit of congestion following a collision further north. Croson Law Group Time Saver traffic.
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0: It is time to get out our Daisy Dukes. We know that shorts, right? Especially listening to the theme from the Dukes of Hazzard. That was Waylon Jennings. I'm Ashley Blake. Thanks for hanging out today.
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0: I'll always pick you up when you fall. That is Hank Laughlin. I'm Ashley Blake. Want to shout out to Chris in Maryland, who did let me know they were listening at AshleyBlake13@yahoo.com.
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3: Police and tow crews remain at the scene of that earlier collision on the southbound side of the Glen Highway by the North Birchwood Loop Road exit. Still a bit of a slowdown in that part of the highway as rush hour proceeds for our morning expedition. Croson Law Group, Time Saver traffic.
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0: 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You know, you should sleep with it closed so you have no outside distractions. And get at least 6 hours of sleep. You'll live longer.
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The Valley's Classic Country, 100.9.

Little no-show Jones for your Friday. I'm Ashley Blake, and I'm glad you're here today. Now, if you're feeling a little sluggish at work and just not hyped up, I've got a quick solution for that, and I'll share it with you shortly.

0: There's another legend, John Conley's Backside at 30. I'm Ashley Blake, and I'm happy you're here today hanging out with me, working our Friday away. Now, if you're feeling a little like sluggish or something, you may not want to just go home. What about have a big old glass of water, iced or not? You can even incorporate some tea. And you can drink coffee if you prefer. Anything with water in it will help your mood, and you'll be feeling up and running in no time.
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You ever have a second thought about what you chose to do for a career? Well, if you thought you could be a stuntman, we're going to talk a little bit more about that coming up here in just a little bit.

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0: 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Well, according to the entertainment experts, you got to be comfortable falling 50 feet from a window, holding your breath underwater for at least 30 seconds, and enduring 50 punches in a 3-minute time frame. Do you have what it takes?
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6: 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The first Copper River Reds of the season have arrived. Whole Copper River Red salmon cleaned with no heads, and the Sagaya Seafood Ninjas will cut them any way you like at no extra charge. Rich, beautiful salmon that Alaskans wait all year for, and every summer somebody says, "I'll just get one," then they leave carrying enough to feed a softball team. And if the grill's already going, new Sagaya chicken thighs are just $2.20 a pound, cut and packed fresh daily, perfect for barbecue sauce, charcoal, and that one uncle who insists he has a secret rub, but it mostly tastes like paprika. 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

0: If you came to us for the twang, well, you also got to take the heartache. 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
1: 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First thing every morning that I do is start missing you.

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0: Aaron Tippett is right. There ain't nothing wrong with the radio. Thanks for taking us along today. I am so glad you're here and part of our family. I'm Ashley Blake. I'm going to be cruising out, but the next guy coming up, he's pretty cool, so stick around.
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0: Joe Bandy on your Friday afternoon as we're getting ready to wind down the weekend and get ready for the weekend, the last weekend of the month of May. Can you believe it? June is going to be here next week.
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0: Could I have this dance for the rest of my life? It's Ann Murray this afternoon, Mike Sheffield on your Friday. Welcome, welcome, welcome to Friday. Welcome to the getting ready to begin the weekend. It's so good to have you along.
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0: Kenny Tucker, It's Just Another Love, and Eddie Arnold back there, Tracy Byrd back there as well. It's good having you along today. Hello to Rebecca, shooting an email off today. We've got an email from Eddie, also hearing from Tricia today. Thank you so much for taking the time out to shoot off emails. I really enjoy reading them. It gives me a lot of, it's just fun to go through your emails. And you know what? I am so grateful that you would just think about and take time to do that. That's pretty awesome.
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I got Georgia on my mind too, Willie. Absolutely. My wife has been hounding me to take her to Savannah, Georgia, and we're going to actually take a vacation and go down there and just enjoy that.

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0: Southern Nights, Glenn Campbell on your Friday, getting closer to officially kicking things off for the weekend. Brooks and Dunn coming up in a few minutes. 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

So, Mandy, this afternoon, I'm Mike Sheffield, so I'm reading through some news articles here through the week. There's been two different incidents this week that people in the United States have driven through fresh concrete. Yeah, driven their cars through fresh concrete. Wow. Oh, my gosh. That kind of hardened things up under the vehicle, huh?

Our country music was recorded when singers had voices like mahogany and lyrics had real depth. Alaska's classic country, 100.9.

Vern Gosden on your Friday. My name is Mike Sheffield. We are going through this musical journey together. Thank you so much for being here. Thank you for your suggestions. Appreciate it. One suggestion came in here that I am so happy to get on the radio here in just a little bit with John Anderson. I think you're going to love it.

0: 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Stay close.
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0: Well, there you go. Buck Owens this afternoon. I got Charlie Pride and Johnny Duncan coming up in just a few minutes as we are into this weekend together.
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0: 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KAYO.

0: You're the one in a million. It's the great Oak Ridge Boys on your Friday afternoon into the weekend. Remember, you are one in a million. Get up in the mirror, look at yourself. You're one in a million. Grab a cup of coffee, sit back, and enjoy. We got Larry Gatlin and the Gatlin Brothers Band coming up about all that gold in California.
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0: You sure hang down this way? It's Waylon Jennings this afternoon. I do love that guitar picking that Waylon always had going on. My gosh, there's just something about that guitar picking in those songs. That's country music right there. That's what that is. And you get the feeling that, and man, I totally get where those guys were coming from with that outlaw country.
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0: Stephen Singh with a double bed. Barbara Mandrell this afternoon. Welcome to the weekend. Michael Martin Murphy is coming up. John Denver is on the way.
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